a lady that's been singing since she was 8 years old. She has the same birthday as me, August 28th. And she's a beautiful lady. She's got a gorgeous voice. She's a big star in Brazil. And I've asked her to come up and sing with us tonight. And please welcome Paola Fernandes.

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0: 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Everyone's in love. Everyone's got some time. Just believe in yourself.
1: La mañana. Me gusta. 98.3. Me gusta.